0: Escoitas Quack FM.
1: Oh Marie,
2: oh Marie,
1: oh Marie,
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1: baby,
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Did it before, did it again, no matter, don't need your help with internal models.

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2: Me and my pals took decks and a generator. We're to this wee hidden beach up in the Isle of Skye. Deep down, we know we might need to escape one day. Let's just escape with music.

0: Lord set much into fields to house cat, Groover Maru, Milo, Joe Brattle, Errol Alkin, Boys Noise.
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1: Well, I know I did you wrong.